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1: All right, Add On with Mario on Facebook and X. Add On with Mario Lopez on Instagram. Mario and Courtney Lopez here. We love hearing from your questions, comments, random thoughts, song requests, whatever you got. Hit us up. Back to digging our mentions and see what's on your mind. 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
1: At All with Mario Lopez. That's where to find us on Instagram. Mario Courtney Lopez here. You got to hit us up. Make sure you click follow to join the fam. Great way to keep up with everything. Not just we do on the radio, but a lot of behind the scenes pics and videos. Just posted some of me and our son Dominic at the premiere of End of Oak Street. That was a lot of fun. Latest music news, of course, at All Mario Lopez on IG for all that and more.

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1: Time to drop today's lesson in music history on you. Mario Courtney Lopez here, going back to this week in 1986. Oh my gosh, that sounds like so long ago, but it wasn't. When Bon Jovi dropped their third studio album on us, which featured this hit.

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1: You're on Mario Courtney Lopez. Time for another pop culture pop quiz. Today, playing Name That Tune, trying to guess artists and songs from the OG Woodstock, which took place this week in 1969. As always, 1 point for the song, 1 point for the artist. Let's get our hands on the buzzers.
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3: You get your hand on the buzzer. She has her tortilla blanket on the buzzer. Mm-hmm. Here
4: it's
3: we
4: freezing in here.
3: Go.
0: Oh, God. Come on. Hold on.
3: Mario.
0: CCR, known as Creedence Clearwater Revival.
3: That is correct.
4: Five.
3: Four. Three. Two.
0: I want to know.
3: Incorrect.
0: Damn it.
4: It ain't me.
3: That is incorrect. Fortunate Son. Fortunate Son from CCR.
0: Fortunate Son. That's right.
3: So it is 1-0. Mario's currently winning. There's one more in this round. Here we go.
5: Ladies and gentlemen, please welcome with us.
4: This, first of all, I just want to say this isn't fair because this is Mario was born at this time.
3: Mario was 37.
4: That was Elvis.
3: Incorrect.
0: Keep going, I didn't buzz.
5: Crosby, Stills, and Nash.
0: Oh, Crosby, Stills, and Nash.
3: Hit your buzzer.
0: Crosby, Stills, and Nash.
3: That is correct. Name of the song?
0: Forever.
3: Incorrect.
0: What is it?
3: Sweet Judy Blue Eyes. Sweet Judy Blue Eyes, which is their biggest song ever, according to the internet.
4: Judy was.
3: True. She was. 2-0. We're going to take a break, come back, and do another.
2: Mario Lopez will be right back.
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1: All Mario and Courtney Lopez in the middle of a game of Name That Tune. Guessing OG Woodstock artists and songs. Score is 2-1. One song in this round. Let's go.
2: Mario.
1: Jimi Hendrix. All Along the Watchtower.
2: That is correct.
1: Ooh, that was pretty good. Correct.
2: That is correct.
1: 4-1. We're going to play.

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1: I'm Mario Courtney Lopez. Music rolls on, but wanted to quickly mention that we've got your chance to see Somber in L.A. Hey, my new buddy. Very tall, by the way. Very tall. We're going to fly you and a friend to L.A. 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
1: All right, that's it. Thanks to you as always for hanging with us. If you missed anything or just want to relive some of our radio fun, hit up allmario.com. We are back to do it all again for you tomorrow. Till then, Mario Lopez saying good night.

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1: Hey, it's Shannon O. What I expected was shoes, but when I opened the box, something completely different. I'm curious if this has ever happened to you with an Amazon package before. 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

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Hey, what's up? It's Shannon. Benson Boone going to be part of our iHeartRadio Music Festival. We're going to have another chance for you to win your way there with $1,000 around 9 o'clock this morning. 4

1077. 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

0: 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Zara Larson, part of our iHeartRadio Music Festival in Las Vegas, presented by Capital One, Benson Boone, BTS. They're also going to be there. We have a chance for you to win your way in with $1,000 around 9 o'clock this morning. Taylor Swift just achieved yet another milestone. It's kind of hard to realize that she hasn't already achieved a lot of these things, because how many accolades can one person have? But she will be inducted into the Nashville Songwriters Hall of Fame. And what's so big about this is that she's 36 years old. She will be the youngest to ever do it. Whether she's in country, whether she's in pop, girl is just killing it.
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I feel really lame for telling you this and for knowing it, but apparently Hallmark's fall movies kick off this Saturday. 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

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I guess I'm the odd man out here. There's something that everybody does that I absolutely despise, and it's how you eat your food. 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

0: Mix 107.7, the 80s to now. That song is such an earworm. I can never get it out of my head. Stella Lefty with Boston. Hey, my name is Shannon O. Do you dread going to work? You are not alone. Nearly 1 in 4 American workers say that they are stuck, literally stuck in their jobs. And the only reason why they're there is for health insurance. Yeah, they're calling this job lock, and it's up from 16% in 2021 to 24% in 2026. Health insurance being the only reason why a lot of people are staying employed at places that they despise.
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1: I feel like this is more of an end of school year song rather than going back to school song, but there's never a bad time to play Green Day. 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

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A lot of people do spring cleaning, but I feel like I also have to do fall cleaning. Hey, it's Shannon L. We just accumulate so much stuff. You're trying to get rid of things. Well, I discovered something that I'm a little embarrassed to admit. I'm not going to lie, but you might be in the same boat. Let's find out coming up in 6 minutes.

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I've already got your meal prep done for you today. You know what you want for dinner tonight? Fajitas, because it's National Fajita Day, and Mexican food always sounds so much better than everything else.

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1: Hey, my name is Shannon Owen. I still can't decide if I love it or I hate it. I am talking about the cover of Choosin' Texas that Jimmy Fallon and Matthew McConaughey did last week on The Tonight Show.
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1: 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Social media was not a place I thought that I would be embarrassed, but it happened to me one day with just one random phrase. And then I looked up what it meant. Yeah, major put down. Find out what that was coming up in 6 minutes.

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I guess making friends as an adult is a way bigger commitment than I think any of us realize. In fact, research says you need to spend this many hours with a person before they consider becoming your friend. That's coming up in the next 10 minutes.

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1: Now even more variety. 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Hey, it's Shannon. You know what I miss? Actually going to school and making friends almost instantaneously. Remember when you were like 5 years old and you could actually just ask a person, hey, you want to be best friends? And then you'd share your crayons and all was fine and dandy. Well, now research says that as an adult, it takes between 40 and 60 hours with a person in order for you to create a friendship. That is, unless your name is Jen, because you make friends even in public restrooms.
2: I was actually in there just going through a divorce and singing Here I Go Again on my own. 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
1: 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It speaks a lot about your personality. But I'm curious, because this is such an odd thing for me. Have you ever made a friend in a public bathroom? Let me know by hitting that talk back mic.
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to the top, I've been out of shape, taking out the box, I'm an astronaut. I blasted off the planet, rock to cause catastrophe, and it matters more because I had it. Now I had, I thought about wreaking havoc on an opposition, kind of shocking, they want a static with precision. I'm automatic, quarterback, I ain't talking, second packet, pack it up, I don't panic, better

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1: We are officially 1 week away from Starbucks turning fall on us. Hey, it's Shannon O. Next thing you know, we're going to be talking about red cups. I know it's too early for that, but yes, 1 week from today. Your PSL is going to be back.

Now even more variety. Mix 107.7. There is always so much chaos going on with back to school. Hey, it's Shannon O. Especially when it comes to shopping for school supplies. Well, I got a couple of ways that you might be able to get discount on stuff. That's coming up in the next 6 minutes.

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0: Mix 107.7, the station for variety in Dayton. That's the Goo Goo Dolls. Hey, it's Shannon O. Thanks for spending part of your Tuesday with me. They are actually coming to perform at our iHeartRadio Music Festival presented by Capital One in Las Vegas. You know who else is going to be there? Marta, she won a trip. Who are you going to take?
1: I have no idea who I'm going to take with me. There's going to be a long line.
0: Yes, girl. Just start collecting those bribes. I love that for you. Also, BTS, Benson Boone, Kenny Chesney, Snoop Dogg. It's like the best of the best in every single genre. They're going to be there. And we want to send you, just like Marta, with a trip and $1,000 to spend while you're out there. Just make sure you're listening today around 9 o'clock for your keyword.
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0: So Cranberries doing their best Irish yodeling there.
1: Yeah.
0: Dreams. Rihanna, Don Henley on there is too. Good morning. It's Tuesday, Christy Lee.
1: All right.
0: Looks to be a pretty nice day today. Jamie's saying less humid, partly sunny, high of only 80 degrees. Man, I'll take that when it's
1: I will too.
0: You know, mid August. So
1: it's gonna make the grass grow so much, and it's still too wet to mow.
0: Yeah, it's a mess. Yes. Especially when you have your backyard is like a slope.
1: Yes.
0: Makes it miserable to try to cut it when it's wet.
1: Unless
0: you've got like, you know, mountain climbing shoes on or something.
1: At least we're not in Indy though, right?
0: Oh, heavens, thank that or Hawaii. Man, yesterday we were watching videos of just the
1: deadly.
0: It was so bad.
1: Yeah.
0: So man, it's been hitting hard. Hawaii got hit with the volcano.
1: It's a weird name, like Lala or something.
0: Yeah, that's what it was. It was Lala. Yeah.
1: Why Lala?
0: I thought they kept saying lava, and I'm like, that doesn't look like lava to me. It looks like water.
1: Yeah.
0: But it was Lala. Yeah, it was the hurricane that hit it. I think it was like 3 feet of rain over the course of the man, it was brutal.
1: Right.
0: Indiana, I mean, people being evacuated from areas. I mean, even apartment buildings are afraid they were going to fall down. I'm like, man, we needed to dry out for a little bit. So hopefully, you know, today is the day. Partly sunny skies, less humid. We'll talk to Jamie about 6:50-ish, get a full look.

0: Here's a weekend with blinding lights on Mix 107.7. Good morning to you. It's Jeff, Christine, Dave. No, Jeff, he does have the week off. He'll be back with us on Monday, but Christy Lee will be gone, so it'll just be Jeff and I. Interesting.
1: Yeah.
0: Yeah, that's always a fun show. Just messing. All right, we got a few things going on this week, including the impossible question, your chance at the 107 Days of Summer prize pack. Some good stuff in there. Yes, Christy Lee?
1: Absolutely, including ice cream and Skyline. That's just scream summer.
0: Amen.
1: You can go play pickleball. You can go to Land Illusion.
0: Yeah.
1: You can get your oil change.
0: That's very helpful.
1: Yes, and get some sunglasses.
0: Yeah.
1: Stall Vision.
0: I mean, oil changes are not cheap.
1: No.
0: I mean, that's expensive. That's a great gift. Thank
1: this
0: you,
1: Bo Townsend. This one's from Quick Lane at Bo Townsend.
0: Yeah, awesome. Plus, we'll have a talk back Thursday. Your chance at Ed Sheeran tickets will be at Ford Field later this month. So we got a lot going on this week. One thing, it is back to school. A lot of schools going back. They did last week. They're going back this week. And we want to know, what was your go-to after-school snack? Can you remember one? At all?
1: It seems like I ate a million PB&Js.
0: PB&J, that was it?
1: Yeah, and then when I was in high school, I would come home and have a bowl of cereal.
0: Oh, yeah. And hence the love of cereal, henceforth continues.
1: Yes.
0: Yes.
1: I mean, that's your
0: like go-to, is it not?
1: I have it for dinner a lot, yeah.
0: Is there a specific cereal you like to have?
1: I like Life and Grape Nuts and Raisin Bran.
0: Life. Life is, what is life?
1: Mikey.
0: What does it look like?
1: It looks like Chex.
0: Oh, yeah.
1: Except it's life.
0: Yeah, that's pretty good.
1: It's really good.
0: Yeah, that's good. All right, so there you go. There's some ideas. It can be as simple as, I come home and grab a bag of Doritos or something.
1: Yeah.
0: Or make it elaborate. You know, do you have, peanut butter and nanner sandwich? You going full Elvis on us?
1: Yeah.
0: You know, do you making peanut butter and marshmallow fluff sandwiches? We want to know. We want to know what your after school snack is, or maybe something that you make for your kids. Either you can comment on our Facebook posts, which is up there now, or you can text us. Simply text what your go-to after school snack or your kids'

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3: Hey guys, good morning. Here's some of the top stories we're following for you today. More than 120 people dropped off debris at Urbana's compost facility Monday after last week's severe weather.

The facility even extended its hours over the weekend to help people get rid of debris. The free compost drop-off is open from 8 a.m. to 4:30 p.m. this weekend, from 9 until 3 on Saturday. It's available for anyone who lives in Urbana. The Miami Valley Conservancy District says in the past few days, there have been at least 3 billion gallons of floodwaters. Founded after the Great Flood of 1913, the Miami Conservancy District maintains 5 100-year-old dry dams across the Miami Valley. Together, the dams can store the amount of water from the 1913 flood plus 40% more. Meijer could soon expand its footprint in Tipp City. City leaders approved a contract last night for a 17-acre plot of land at the corner of State Route 571 and South County Road 25A. The chain currently operates a distribution center 2 miles from the site. They have roughly a year to decide if they want to move forward with the site. Outside today, Storm Team 2 meteorologist Melissa Barrington says it will be partly to mostly sunny and less humid with a high of 82 degrees. Those are the things you need to know today.

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0: It's Bruno Mars, and I just might. It is the Mix Morning Show. Jeff, Christie, and Dave. Jeff has the week off.
1: It's kind of weird because he hasn't texted me yet.
0: Oh, I have. You said I get you. Bothered is the right word. No, he has me. I didn't get a text. I did get a. Oh, I might have got a text. Wait a minute. Now that I think of it,
1: was it a text any.
0: Or it might have been an email? But it had to do with a promo.
1: Oh, okay.
0: Can you do this? I'm like, I can. Huh. So yes, he did. But he's off all week. He'll be back on Monday. You get Christina. Until then, and we need to take a look at traffic. Christy, leave.
1: Oh, right. Hey, it's not raining, everybody.
0: Hey,
1: don't freak out, but it's dry. All right, traffic. Hold, please.
0: Hold the holding.
1: There we go. Ramp restrictions. That's 75 South coming from Edwin C. Moses. They're doing some overnight lane closures, and that'll reopen at 7 a.m. So, again, if you're on Edwin C., you can't go south on 75.
0: Okay. And traffic or weather-wise, it looks like it's going to be, like you said, a dry day.
1: Yay.
0: Partly sunny, less humid, with a high right around 80. I do believe it is Melissa Barrington today, because didn't we learn yesterday that today is move-in day for Claire, Jamie's daughter, if I'm not mistaken? So I think it's Melissa. We'll talk to Melissa about 6:52-ish and get a full look at this week's forecast and see if truly today is going to be dry and when the rain returns, because you know it's going to. We'll have that for you coming up. Also, a little later on, we have the impossible question.

0: Yeah. That's.
1: You got any fruit trees around your neck of the woods?
0: Not now, but when I was little, we had an apple tree in the front yard, and I ate them constantly.
2: Were they green apples?
0: Yes.
2: Yeah? Were they good?
0: Mm-hmm.
2: Yeah, I'm not a green apple guy.
0: They weren't sour. They were called transparent apples, and they would kind of turn red when they got really ripe. And
2: okay,
0: Mom would go, "Go out, get me some apples off the floor, not the floor, off
2: but
0: the ground."
2: But you're on the ground.
0: Yeah, and you go out there, and there's bees everywhere. But you went and got them. She made applesauce.
2: Ooh,
0: it was the best ever.
2: Okay,
0: yeah. So I had a lot of applesauce for after school snacks.
2: All right, that makes sense.
0: Mm-hmm.
2: Somebody said bagel bites. Those little frozen doodads that I'm not sure they taste like bagels at all. I've had one before. Somebody said Hot Pockets as well.
0: Mm.
2: Hot Pockets are dangerous. They need a warning label.
0: Because they're hot.
2: They're
0: hot. In the pocket.
2: I mean, not just hot. They're scalding.
0: Yeah.
2: Like, you sure I could take a bite of that thing, and next thing you know, you're in the hospital.
0: Yeah. It's like a McDonald's apple pie.
2: That's right.
0: Which I think they still have
2: Oh, they still do?
0: They haven't gotten rid of the fried ones. No. Oh, it's awesome. They're expensive, though.
2: Oh, yeah?
0: Oh, wildly.
2: What's expensive?
0: Well, they used to be like two for a buck, and now they're $2.19
2: each. 30 years ago, they were two for a buck.
0: Yeah, but they're $2.19 each, and they're smaller than before.
2: Well, you know.
0: I know.
2: Times are changing.
0: Dana said she ate popsicles, which I did too. But I didn't get like bought? Is that a word?
2: Like store-bought?
0: I didn't get store-bought. I got the Tupperware Kool-Aid in it.
2: Yeah, which those aren't bad.
0: Yeah.
2: I thought those were pretty good.
0: Well, the sugar would go down to the bottom, and you get the top of them were great. The bottom is a little watery.
2: It's like a blue water by that time.
0: Yeah.
2: I got you. We have one for string cheese, which I love string cheese.
0: Oh, yeah.
2: I absolutely love buy it all the time. Love string cheese.
0: It's good.
2: Somebody said fruit roll-ups.
0: Mm-hmm.
2: Which, be careful with fruit roll-ups, because that'll pull dental work right out of your mouth.
0: Oh, yes.
2: Right out. Yeah, that stuff is like chewing jujubes, you know, or dots, whatever those things are called. You get it literally gives you a lockjaw.
0: Mm-hmm.
2: And old standby. Oh, look at somebody put peanut butter and saltines.
0: Yeah, I saw that.
2: Yes.
0: With cheese, though, not peanut butter.
2: Oh.
0: Cheese melted on the microwave. I wasn't allowed to use the stove until a parent got home.
2: Oh.
0: Katie, yeah.
2: So, I get it. Yeah, I mean, I like American cheese on saltines. Mm. I even put cracker.
0: Cheese whiz?
2: Slice of, you know, a little piece of American cheese and peanut butter.
0: Oh.
2: Because that makes those little, like, if you ever had those peanut buttery, cheesy crackers that you can get out of vending machines, that's what that tastes like.
0: Okay.
2: That's why I do that. But somebody said, reliability of peanut butter and jelly sandwiches.
0: Uh-huh.
2: You know, I'm sure I've eaten thousands of peanut butter and jelly sandwiches.
0: Absolutely.
2: Now I notice our buddy Jenny in there, old Miss Gata, comes in with those little uncrustable things all the time.
0: Spoiled rotten. We had to eat the crust. Because it would put hair on our chest.
2: That's right. But the uncrustables crack me up. All right, enjoy it. Yep. I mean, it takes so long to make a peanut butter and jelly sandwich. But we got more. We want to hear from you. If you want to comment on our Facebook post, or you can text us, text the word mix, followed by that snack or you or your children had after school. And we would love to hear from you. We'll do more of those all morning long. Let's hear from Melissa.
3: 6-1-0-7-7, Miami Valley weather. Expect a rain-free day across the Miami Valley with a mixture of clouds and sun. It'll be nice and warm, but still slightly below normal for this time of the year as temperatures reach into the upper 70s to around 80 degrees. Tonight, mainly clear skies to a few scattered clouds, overnight low around 65. And then for Wednesday, here comes the rain again. Partly cloudy skies with a chance of showers and storms and highs around 80. For Storm Team 2, I'm meteorologist Melissa Barrington with the Miami Valley Certified Most Accurate Forecast.
2: 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We've got Christy Lee's entertainment news on the way.
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0: There's Miley Cyrus and Flowers on Mix 107.7. Good morning. It is Christy and Dave with you this morning. Jeff has the week off. He'll be back on Monday, but then we get Christy out of here. She's going to be cruising?
1: Next week, yeah.
0: Nice. Mm-hmm. Where are you cruising off to?
1: Mexico and the Bahamas.
0: Fun.
1: Yeah.
0: I'll have a good time.
1: I will.
0: You gotta be here until then.
1: I will be here.
0: That means entertainment news. What are we going to be talking about?
1: Well, we have more info in the Hayden Panettiere death. Okay. It's not good info.
0: Mm-hmm.
1: Also, Pirates of the Caribbean news. George Hamilton forgot everything. We'll tell you. He didn't forget how to get a suntan, though, obviously. We'll tell you what's on TV tonight and who's having a birthday. Lots of them.
0: All right. It is 64 degrees-ish, and today is going to be a less humid, not exactly not humid. It's still going to be warm out there with a high right around 80. We'll talk to Melissa Barrington coming up to get a look at the full forecast. Right now, though, let's get a look at some traffic.
1: Okay, if you're on Edwin C., they have the ramp going to 75 South closed right now. It's an overnight closure. It'll reopen at 7, and they're going to do that each night through August 20th. So, yeah, just through Thursday. If you see anything else, send us a text, 57739. Make sure you put the word mix first. Now it's time for the news from Channel 2. Good morning, Kelly.
2: Hey, guys. Good morning. Here's some of the top stories we're following for you today. The National Weather Service in Wilmington confirms two tornadoes touched down in the Miami Valley area between August 15th and August 16th. One touched down north of Fletcher in Miami County and another north of St. Paris in Champaign County. An EF1 tornado was also confirmed just south of Columbus, producing winds up to 100 miles per hour. Flooding continues to be an issue in Dark County. Officials say some roads have to stay closed due to floodwaters. They also say Monday morning's rain didn't help things. Officials remind drivers not to drive through flooded roadways. Officials are looking into what caused a fire that heavily damaged a home's roof in Huber Heights. It happened on Longford Road just before 10:40 Monday morning. Once crews got to the scene, it took less than 10 minutes to get the fire under control. No one was hurt. Crews were able to save the family dog. Outside today, Storm Team 2 meteorologist Melissa Barrington says it will be partly to mostly sunny and less humid with a high of 82. Those are the things you need to know today. Have a great Tuesday.
0: Thank you, Kelly. You do the same. It is 64 here at Mix 107.7. Christy Lee's entertainment news coming
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2: 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It is time to jump into Christy Lee's entertainment news. Christy Lee, what is going on?
3: Well, new details have emerged about the circumstances around Hayden Panettiere's death after authorities responded to an unresponsive female at a Greenville, South Carolina residence about 1:51 on Sunday. According to dispatch audio, officials discussed an apparent overdose and cardiac arrest, while sources told People that Narcan was found at the scene, suggesting an opioid emergency. The Greenville County Coroner's Office said first responders found her in cardiac arrest and that EMS began advanced cardiac life support measures, but resuscitation efforts were unsuccessful. An autopsy was completed yesterday, and officials say the report says no signs of trauma were discovered that would have contributed to the death. Hayden's cause and manner of death is still pending further investigation and additional studies, while the Greenville Police Department confirmed the preliminary investigation has not indicated any signs of foul play or suspicious circumstances. Mm. Her father confirmed her tragic passing in a statement following her death.
2: Mm.
3: Yeah, and you know, there last night on the news, it said it was a top story and that Hollywood has been shaken by this. Mm. And a lot of people checking in and... yeah, it's very tragic. Pirates of the Caribbean producer Jerry Bruckheimer says talks are underway with guess who about coming back?
2: I guess it'd be the main character.
3: It would be Johnny Depp for Pirates of the Caribbean 6.
2: Okay.
3: At Disney's D23 event over the weekend, he said, "We are talking with Johnny. We are working on a screenplay and hopefully we can get this done." The next movie is reportedly expected to center on Margot Robbie's character with Jack Sparrow in a supporting role. The last Pirates of the Caribbean movie, Dead Men Tell No Tales, came out in 2017, bringing in $795 million.
2: Wow. Holy cow.
3: That's a lot.
2: You know, I think I saw one.
3: I saw the first one and I liked it.
2: Yeah, it was fine.
3: But then there was one where there was like this giant whirlpool of water and they were stuck in it. And I'm like, this is so boring and dumb. I didn't like it.
2: Okay.
3: So then I gave up on all of them. But I know some people are just obsessed with them.
2: Okay.
3: Yeah, they love them. George Hamilton says he underwent surgery several years back and it gave him amnesia. He said the doctor said it would fade in a few days, but it lasted years. It completely upended his life. He didn't say what the surgery was, but he said he had to read the cliff notes of his own life to help figure things out. I had to reread my own biography to learn who I was. I had to think, do I like this person? Do I not like them? I read it through several times and looked at things from my past, and I wasn't even sure I had done them.
2: Oh.
3: Things came back to normal with him working on a stage play about his life that he's hoping to perform in Palm Beach this winter.
2: Whoa.
3: That's scary. Makes you really afraid to go under the knife, eh?
2: Jeez. Yes. And how old is he?
3: Now, oh my gosh, he's 87.
2: Wow.
3: Right? But he has all the memories back now.
2: That's incredible.
3: Yeah, wow. It is.
2: Okay.
3: All right. Well, let's talk about what's new on TV tonight.
2: Oogie.
3: We have America's Got Talent and Password, new on NBC. And Fox has a new Kitchen Nightmares and Beach Shazam. Maybe that's where Jeff is. He's on Beach Shazam.
2: Maybe.
3: We keep telling him to go there because he could beat a machine. I really believe that.
2: Oh, I think he could. If it's an 80s category?
3: Yeah.
2: Oh, most assuredly.
3: He can get things on one note.
2: Oh, yeah. Easily.
3: Easily. This is a sad one.
2: Yeah.
3: 55 today, Malcolm Jamal Warner would have been from The Cosby Show. He drowned saving his daughter.
2: Yeah.
3: So sad. He died last year.
2: Yep.
3: Roman Polanski is 93 today. He's icky, right?
2: Yeah.
3: Okay. Icky. Sorry, I did that one. Dennis Leary is 69. Madeline Stowe, 68. Edward Norton, 57. Christian Slater, also 57. Caitlin Olson, she's on, what's her show called?
2: I'm trying to remember who Caitlin,
3: beautiful.
2: What is it

0: Now I can't think of
1: it. Oh, my God.
0: It's something about being smart.
1: She's super smart, yeah, in the show. She's also in Always Sunny in Philadelphia. Yeah, and she's in the one with Axe. Yep. Okay.
0: Yep.
1: Anyway, she's 51 and looks like she's about 35.
0: Yeah, she does. She looks great.
1: She's amazing. Andy Samberg is 48. And this one will make you feel old. Frances Bean Cobain, daughter of Kurt Cobain and Courtney Love, is 34.
0: Holy cow.
1: Yeah.
0: Wow. All right. We'll talk to Melissa Barrington with a full look at the forecast coming up. Our wake-up song was a top 10 hit in August of 1987.
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0: There's Jimmy Eat World with The Middle and our wake-up song before that from Debbie Gibson. Mm-hmm. This is a top 10 hit back in 1987. All right, joining us now, Melissa Barrington. Good morning, Melissa.
1: Good morning. How are you today?
0: Doing well. You know what's why we're doing well? Because apparently it's going to be a dry day.
1: Yes.
0: I mean, that's the best news we could possibly have.
1: I know, you know, you wouldn't think that we would be dealing with this, but yes, finally a dry day, no rain in the forecast today, which is great. So enjoy it.
0: But only today, right?
1: Today, right. Friday too. But other than that, there's going to, once again, unfortunately, be additional chances for showers and storms for much of the rest of the week. So hopefully nothing like what we've been dealing with, but today, enjoy it. Partly to mostly sunny skies. Temperatures around 80 degrees, running a little bit below average for this time of the year. Normal high is 85. Tonight, mainly clear skies, down to 65. And then tomorrow, here comes the rain again. That should be your pick song for tomorrow morning. a high of 80 degrees tomorrow. And then we're looking, again, low chances of rain Thursday, dry on Friday, and then low chances of rain for the upcoming weekend. Temperatures upper 70s to around 80 degrees. So I think maybe we might get a couple more days in there where we can go to the pool.
0: Okay.
1: But you'll definitely have to keep an eye to the sky over the weekend.
0: Okay. Are you back with us again tomorrow, or is Jamie back?
1: Jamie's back.
0: Okay, I figured, because I think today's move-in day is from what I understand.
1: Yeah, college move-in day.
0: Yep, got you. All right, well, Melissa, we appreciate you. Thank you so much. We will enjoy our dry day.
1: Take care. Enjoy.
2: Thank you, Melissa.
0: All right, Christy Lee, how's traffic looking?
2: Well, it is dry. That's great.
0: That's good.
2: No accidents right now. If you see a problem, send us a text, 57739.
0: All right. We asked everyone on our Facebook page. You can respond via text as well as you like. We want to know what your go-to after school snack was, or perhaps your children's after school snack, and they come home, they're famished. What are you making them, or what did you make yourself? You can join our Facebook conversation, or you can text the word mix followed by that after school snack to 57739. We'll have that for you about 7:10.
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2: Good morning, 7 o'clock here at Mix 107.7. It is currently 64 degrees. Melissa says going to be a less humid day today. Dry outside, partly sunny skies with a high right around 80. Let's check in with Christy now and take a look at traffic.
3: Okay, I just got a text from Alan who said that if you are on 75 North, the ramp going to Route 4 North is closed for construction. If you see anything else, send us a text, 57739. Make sure you put the word mix first. It's time for the news from Channel 2. Good morning, Kelly.
4: Hey, guys. Good morning. Here's some of the top stories we're following for you today. The National Weather Service in Wilmington confirms two tornadoes touched down in the Miami Valley area between August 15th and August 16th. One touched down north of Fletcher in Miami County and another north of St. Paris in Champaign County. An EF1 tornado was also confirmed just south of Columbus, producing winds up to 100 miles per hour. Flooding continues to be an issue in Dark County. Officials say some roads have to stay closed due to floodwaters. They also say Monday morning's rain didn't help things. Officials remind drivers not to drive through flooded roadways. Officials are looking into what caused a fire that heavily damaged a home's roof in Huber Heights. It happened on Longford Road just before 10:40 Monday morning. Once crews got to the scene, it took less than 10 minutes to get the fire under control. No one was hurt. Crews were able to save the family dog. Outside today, Storm Team 2 meteorologist Melissa Barrington says it will be partly to mostly sunny and less humid with a high of 82. Those are the things you need to know today. Have a great Tuesday.
2: Thank you, Kelly. You too. It's 64 here at Mix 107.7. Coming up in just a few minutes, we want to know your after-school snack. What was it that you had when you got home from school, or what are you making for your kids, or what are your kids eating these days? Text the word mix followed by that after-school snack to 57739.
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0: 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It's a Mix Morning Show. Jeff, Christine, Dave. Although it's just Christine, Dave. So you get us. Yep. That's what you get. Let's take a look at traffic, Christy Lee.
1: Okay. Let's see. No accidents. Things look fine. It's dry out there.
0: That's
1: good.
0: If you
1: see a problem, you can always send us a text 57739 with the word mix first.
0: Yeah, it's dry. All right. It's going to be dry today. So enjoy it if you can. There's no rain. Thank heavens. We need those folks in Indiana to catch a break.
1: Oh.
0: Partly sunny, 80, around 80 for the high. Rain does come back tomorrow. However, possibility of some strong stuff in the evening. Of course, because Christy Lee, I have a baseball game tomorrow.
1: With the Quad City River Bandits.
0: Yeah, so of course there's rain tomorrow. I think the chances are getting slimmer around the weekend, so I think it's like slight chances of rain, so maybe we could have a pretty decent weekend right now.
1: Okay.
0: It is 64 degrees here at Mix 107. Mix 107.7, the impossible questions on the way. 107 days of summer prize pack, graders, skyline, aqua adventure.
1: Get an oil change for your car.
0: Oil change.
1: Boat towns and quick clean.
0: Heck yeah. Some sunglasses, Black Barn pickleball. So yeah, it's a pretty big prize pack. And you have a chance to win it coming up, which we'll be using the talkback button on the iHeartRadio app. So get that prepared if you want. Also coming up on Thursday, Christy Lee, it is a chance for you to head off. Well, you'll be here, just you and Joel, but it's just you holding down the fort. Got to go do the move-in day thing with Madison.
1: Right.
0: But it'll be your chance to win tickets to go see Ed Sheeran. Mm. Pretty hot ticket there at Ford Field. And it'll be a talk back Thursday. So
1: okay.
0: Listen in Thursday morning with Christy, and she will tell you how you can win. It's that simple. All right. We have been asking people, Christy Lee, what was your go-to after work snack or after school snack? I guess right now it could be after work for that matter, but that's usually called dinner.
1: Uh-huh.
0: For most folks,
1: yeah.
0: But maybe back in the day, what was your go-to, or what is your kids' go-to these days?
1: Yep, we have a lot of them. Julie says cheese and crackers. I've heard that a lot. She said we had to get something to hold us over till dinner.
0: Yeah, I saw one on there that said no snacks, dinner at 3:30.

0: and open up a candy store. I'll open it for between 1 and 4 every day and make enough money to live between. Yeah, so good for him.
1: Mm-hmm.
0: Someone says Little Debbie snack cakes.
1: Oh, yeah.
0: Others more to the point, cosmic brownie Little Debbie snack cakes, which I always thought those were so dense.
1: Yeah.
0: You know what I mean? Like it was really thick. Like
1: I think I've had one, but I did used to eat the oatmeal pies.
0: Yeah. I wasn't a big fan. I like the Star Crunch.
1: Oh,
0: I was a big fan of
1: my kids
0: Crunch.
1: Like those. Yeah.
0: That's what I was.
1: Mm-hmm.
0: Somebody says mini Hostess donuts with milk.
1: Oh, yeah. The little powdered ones.
0: Yeah. Little powdered ones.
1: Mm.
0: Someone says ramen. That was my daughter's choice.
1: Ugh.
0: She would come home and make ramen.
1: Just ramen.
0: She would never put the flavor pack in.
1: Oh,
0: she
1: yeah.
0: just eat the ramen.
1: Okay.
0: I'm like, fair enough. Okay. And cereal looks like a very popular choice. It's easy.
1: Oh, so easy.
0: Put some. Are you a milk first or a cereal person first?
1: Cereal first.
0: Okay, because you're normal.
1: Oh, okay, good. Yeah.
0: I'm like, who puts milk in first?
1: I don't know.
0: I don't know why you would do that. Maybe I'm mistaken. But yeah, so if you'd like to comment, feel free. You can add it to the conversation on our Facebook page, or you can text the word mix followed by that snack at 57739. Let's take a look at our forecast now with Melissa.
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3: Expect a rain-free day across the Miami Valley with a mixture of clouds and sun. It'll be nice and warm, but still slightly below normal for this time of the year as temperatures reach into the upper 70s to around 80 degrees. Tonight, mainly clear skies to a few scattered clouds, overnight low around 65. And then for Wednesday, here comes the rain again. Partly cloudy skies with a chance of showers and storms and highs around 80. For Storm Team 2, I'm meteorologist Melissa Barrington with the Miami Valley Certified Most Accurate Forecast.
0: 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It is 64 here at Mix 107.7. Coming up, we'll have all the shout-outs for you. 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

0: There's Huntrix Golden on Mix 107.7. It is just before 7:30, and we're doing a last call for any shout-outs you may have. 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We have the impossible question on the way as well for your chance at our 107 Days of Summer prize pack. All right. It is going to be a dry day. I know, unheard of. Seems that way, at least lately. But partly sunny, less humid today with a high right around 80, and it is currently 64 degrees. Christy Lee, how's traffic?
1: Well, all of a sudden, we've got a bunch of accidents. We have one on westbound 35 at Liscom, also Social Row at 48, Salem Avenue on the southbound side at Turner, and we have some ramps closed. That's both north and southbound off-ramp going to Route 4 closed for construction. If you see anything else, send us a text, 57739 with the word mix first. It's time for the news from Channel 2. Good morning, Kelly.
2: Hey, guys. Good morning. Here are some of the top stories we're following for you today. More than 120 people dropped off debris at Urbana's compost facility Monday after last week's severe weather. The facility even extended its hours over the weekend to help people get rid of debris. The free compost drop-off is open from 8 a.m. to 4:30 p.m. this weekend, from 9 until 3 on Saturday. It's available for anyone who lives in Urbana. The Miami Valley Conservancy District says in the past few days, there have been at least 3 billion gallons of floodwaters. Founded after the Great Flood of 1913, the Miami Conservancy District maintains 5 100-year-old dry dams across the Miami Valley. Together, the dams can store the amount of water from the 1913 flood, plus 40% more. Meijer could soon expand its footprint in Tipp City. City leaders approved a contract last night for a 17-acre plot of land at the corner of State Route 571 and South County Road 25A. The chain currently operates a distribution center 2 miles from the site. They have roughly a year to decide if they want to move forward with the site. Outside today, Storm Team 2 meteorologist Melissa Barrington says it will be partly to mostly sunny and less humid with a high of 82 degrees. Those are the things you need to know today. Have a great Tuesday.
0: Thank you, Kelly. It is currently 64 degrees. We'll have all the shout outs if we have any. And the impossible question coming up after the.
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0: Good morning. It is 7:38 here at Mix 107.7. Thank you so much for listening in to the Mix Morning Show. Christine, Dave here with you this morning. And how's traffic? Should we take a look?
1: We should.
0: Okay, go for it.
1: All right. Sorry, I'm in the shout-out page. Here we go.
0: Shout-out mode.
1: Shout-out. Yep. Westbound 35 at Liskum, we have an accident. Also, Social Row at 48 or Dayton, Lebanon Pike. Salem Avenue, that's affecting the southbound side at Turner. And we have the ramps closed. If you are on 75 and you want to go to State Route 4, they have both ramps closed. If you want to go to State Route 4 North. That's not sure how long that's going to last, but ODOT let us know about that.
0: Okay.
1: Yep.
0: Thank you. All right. Which means it is now time for some birthdays.

0: right. We are shouting out Sarah Holt. Sarah, your boosties are cheering you on as you go back to school this week.
1: Oh.
0: So she can truly do it all.
1: Yes, she can. Well, Sarah, go get them, Sarah.
0: Go on. Get back to school.
1: Right on. And we have a shout out on our talkback feature on the iHeartRadio. It's a great way to do it. So let's get to it.
2: Good morning. I would like to wish my sister-in-law, Leah, a very happy birthday. Not going to tell you the number, but anyway, I hope she has a great day. Thanks. Bye-bye.
1: Happy. That's from Debbie, by the way. So happy birthday to Leah. I don't know. You could tell us the number. I don't know why you don't want to. Is it that bad? I mean, geez, maybe that bad. All right. Well, anyway, happy birthday going out, Slaya. Enjoy your day. And it is time now for the... Is that all? We don't have any more.
0: Yeah,
1: we?
0: That's it.
1: Okay. Well, it's time for the impossible question. That was weird. Why did that just stop? Oh, wait. That's it. There it goes.
0: So it didn't stop just for us?
1: It's just like all of a sudden, like the all sound cut off in here. We're like, it was still going.
0: Okay, good.
1: Okay, the impossible question, Christy Lee.
0: Yes, this is for a 107 Days of Summer prize pack, 25 to Graders, 25 to Skyline, 2 day passes to Black Barn Pickleball, 2 tickets for Aqua Adventures Land of Illusion, an oil change from Bo Townsend Ford. It's the quick lane and sunglasses from Dr. Stahl.
1: All that could be yours, Christy Lee, if you can answer this morning's impossible question. We are using the talk back button, just like Debbie did to wish Leah a happy birthday. So, go on the iHeartRadio app, go to Mix 107.7, and there's a little microphone button. All you got to do is click on it and give us the answer.
0: Mm-hmm. You have to hold it down?
1: If it doesn't...
0: We've never done it.
1: Right, I've never done it. So if you have to hold it down, if you click on it once and nothing happens, then hold it down.
0: Yeah, yeah. You have 30 seconds?
1: 30 seconds.
0: All right.
1: Hopefully you won't need it all.
0: No. Okay, here's the question. About 3,500 Americans go to the ER every year because they are injured by using one of these. What is it?
1: 3,500. It's not a whole lot of us.
0: No, it's not.
1: At all. Mm-mm. Get injured using one of these.
0: Every year.
1: Every year. All right. If you think you know it, open up the TalkBack feature on the iHeartRadio app and give us our answers for 107 Days of Summer Prize Pack. Here's Chapel Roan.

0: Chapel Roan and Pink Pony Club on Mix 107.7, and we are in the first round of the impossible question. Christy Lee.
1: 3,500 Americans go to the ER every year because they were injured using one of these. What is it?
2: Good morning. I think it's a lighter.
1: Lighter.
2: Have a great day.
1: Not a lighter.
0: Not a lighter.
1: Thank you.
0: Okay.
3: Good morning, Mix. Is the answer to the impossible question using a curling iron?
1: It's not.
0: No?
1: Nope.
4: Good morning. I think the answer to the impossible question is a pencil sharpener.
1: Pencil sharpener.
0: Ouch, man.
1: You like sticking your finger you in there? Like the kind you crank or the kind like...
0: I'm going to see what this does.
1: No.
0: No. No.
1: Don't do that.
0: No.
1: That's not it.
0: What's the question again?
1: 3,500 Americans go to the ER every year because they're injured by using one of these.
5: That it could be laundry baskets. People tripping over them.
6: Good morning. This is Bela from Oakwood. Is it possibly... a laundry basket? You tripped over your laundry basket?
0: getting your guess from somebody else. Yeah, I don't think that's it either.
1: You're both wrong.
0: My heavens, we have a lot of guesses, but so far, no. Oh, here's a good one. Maybe this is it.
7: Good morning. So we Googled it and it said toothpicks. So we're thinking toothpicks.
0: Gotta be toothpicks.
7: Have a great day.
1: If you swallow them.
0: I don't know. Shove it in your eye or something. I don't know.
1: Don't do that
0: don't
1: either.
0: Don't do that.
1: No.
0: No, that's not right. No. All right, we need a clue, Christy Lee.
1: All right. Now, this clue will go with some of the guesses we already got, like curling iron and lighter, but it's not that.
0: Okay.
1: Your clue is hot.
0: Hot.
1: Yes.
0: Okay, you think you know it, text the word. Oh, not we're not texting, sorry. We're using the talk back button.
1: Mm-hmm.
0: Go to the iHeartRadio app, click that thing, and give us the guess right now. It is Billy Idol. Here's Moni Moni on Mix 107.7.

0: Billy Idol, that is Money Money on Mix 107.7. Second round of the impossible question, Christy Lee.
1: 3,500 Americans go to the ER every year because they are injured using one of these. The clue is hot.
2: Good morning. I think the answer is tanning beds. Thank you.
1: You got it. Now, does that mean that you're like in it too long and you're sunburned?
0: Would
1: you call that an injury?
0: Idea.
1: I mean, it is, but...
0: I mean, enough to take you to the hospital?
1: Yeah. Or maybe they open their eyes, or maybe they fall out.
0: I don't know.
1: I don't know either. Get too hot.
0: Sounds like a Final Destination movie to me.
1: It surely does, yes.
0: So 3,500 people each year get hurt enough to go to a hospital in a tanning bed. Yikes. Well, congratulations, Louise.
1: Yeah.
0: You are getting 107 days of summer prize pack. Thank you so much. Of course, we will do it again tomorrow, 7:35, 7:40. Same bat time, same bat channel.
1: Oh.
0: Before we get into what's on the entertainment news, that's coming up. Let's check a little look at traffic, if we could, Christy Lee.
1: All right. Let's see. We have an accident on southbound Salem at Turner, Social Row at 48, 35 westbound at Liscom.
0: Jeez.
1: And ramps closed on 75, both north and southbound ramps to northbound 4. See anything else, send us a text, 57739.
0: And our forecast today from Melissa Barrington, she says, going to be dry, which is good news. I mean, it's pretty sunny out there right now. Less humid, around 80 for your high today. I don't know if it's going to get above 82 all this week. I mean, there could be highs in the upper 70s for this weekend. But there's another rain shot coming tomorrow and some scattered stuff possibly like over the weekend. So right now it is 64 degrees. And Christy Lee, we got the entertainment news on the way.
1: We have more information about Hayden Panettiere.
0: Okay.
1: Also some Pirates of the Caribbean news, and George Hamilton has forgotten a lot of stuff.
0: Apparently. Mm-hmm. Got it all back, though, I understand.
1: He does.
0: All right, we'll find out. That's coming up.
3: The Nissan Rogue. Pack it. Push it. Rev it. 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Test it.

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3: Good morning. It is 8 o'clock here at Mix 107.7 WMMX Dayton. And it is currently 65 degrees. Going to be a dry day out there today. Partly sunny skies with a high right around 80, even less humid. Christy, how's traffic?
4: We have three accidents. One's on with Wiscombe. If you combine westbound and Liscombe, you get Wiscombe. Westbound 35 at Liscombe, an accident. Also, Social Row at 48 and southbound Salem at Turner. If you see anything else, send us a text 57739. Make sure you put the word mix first. Time for the news from Channel 2. Good morning, Kelly.
5: Hey, guys. Good morning. Here's some of the top stories we're following for you today. The National Weather Service in Wilmington confirms two tornadoes touched down in the Miami Valley area between August 15th and August 16th. One touched down north of Fletcher in Miami County and another north of St. Paris in Champaign County. An EF1 tornado was also confirmed just south of Columbus, producing winds up to 100 miles per hour. Flooding continues to be an issue in Dark County. Officials say some roads have to stay closed due to floodwaters. They also say Monday morning's rain didn't help things. Officials remind drivers not to drive through flooded roadways. Officials are looking into what caused a fire that heavily damaged a home's roof in Huber Heights. It happened on Longford Road just before 10:40 Monday morning. Once crews got to the scene, it took less than 10 minutes to get the fire under control. No one was hurt. Crews were able to save the family dog. Outside today, Storm Team 2 meteorologist Melissa Barrington says it will be partly to mostly sunny and less humid with a high of 82. Those are the things you need to know today. Have a great Tuesday.
3: 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It is 65 here at Mix 107.7. Coming up in just a bit, Christy Lee's Entertainment News.

0: Dozier and Too Sweet on Mix 107.7. It's a Mix morning show, and it's time to get a look. Let's see how our traffic is rolling.
1: All right. We have an accident on Washington Church Road at Placid Drive. Also, 35 westbound at Liscomb, Social Row at 48, southbound Salem at Turner, and some ramps closed this morning. If you are on 75, both north and southbound, the off-ramp to northbound 4 closed for road work. If you see anything else, send us a text 57739 with the word mix first.
0: All right, your forecast today from Melissa Barrington. She says it's going to be a dry day out there, a little less humid than it has been. Partly sunny with a high right around 80. More rain tomorrow, though, with a high 82-ish. And then like 80, 78 for the weekend and possibility of some scattered showers over the course of those days. Right now, it is 65 here at Mix 107.7. And Christy Lee, I was just looking at our text page. And thank you to Robin, who says when you hit the button on the talkback, that it you don't have to hold it. Like, it starts counting down and you just go. And it, like, flips the 30-second counter. So you don't have to hold the button down. Which
1: good
0: is
1: to know.
0: Cool. Yeah, good to know. Thank you, Robin. Because, you know, we don't do that. We don't ever have any. We don't have a need
1: unless
0: to talk
1: we
0: back.
1: Unless we want to send Jeff a message.
0: True.
1: Which, and we give him messages frequently.
0: Yeah.
1: Some of them are just signals with our hands.
0: Christy Lee, what are we talking about?
1: Well, we're going to start with why can't I say it?
0: You got it this time. That's yours.
1: Panettiere.
0: I think that's it. I don't know.
1: New details have come out. Authorities responded to a female at Greenville, South Carolina residence around 1:51 on Sunday. According to the dispatch audio, officials discussed an apparent overdose and cardiac arrest. Also, sources told People magazine that Narcan was found at the scene, suggesting an opioid emergency. The Greenville County Coroner's Office said first responders found her in cardiac arrest and that EMS began advanced cardiac life support measures, but resuscitation efforts were unsuccessful. An autopsy was completed yesterday, but we don't know the official cause of death. They say no signs of trauma were discovered that would have contributed to her death. So that will probably take longer.
0: I'm sure.
1: Because they'll have to do toxicology and all that.
0: Right.
1: That takes weeks, sometimes longer. Pirates of the Caribbean producer Jerry Bruckheimer says talks are underway with Johnny Depp about returning to the movie franchise. At the Disney D23 event over the weekend, he said, "We are talking with Johnny. We're working on a screenplay and hopefully we can get this done." They said that the movie will probably center on Margot Robbie's character and Jack Sparrow will be in a supporting role.
0: Okay.
1: The last one that came out, Dead Men Tell No Tales, brought in $796 million.
0: That was nearly a decade ago.
1: Yeah, so that's a lot more because prices are so much higher.
0: Crazy.
1: Mm-hmm. And George Hamilton has revealed that he underwent surgery several years ago and it gave him temporary amnesia.
0: Whoa,
1: now, they said that'll take a few days, but he said it lasted years.
0: Years?
1: Mm-hmm. It upended his life. He didn't say what the surgery was, but he's 87 now, and he said that he had to read his own biography 2 times to find out what he liked, who he liked, and who he didn't.
0: Whoa.
1: He said, "I looked at things from my past, and I wasn't even sure that I had ever done them." He said things have returned to normal now, and he's working on a stage play about his life, and he's hoping to perform it in Palm Beach this winter.
0: Dude, that's wild.
1: That's scary.
0: It is.
1: Yeah.
0: Yes.
1: You know, anesthesia really messes with your mind.
0: That's crazy.
1: Yeah, it is crazy. Tonight on TV, we have a new America's Got Talent and a new Password. And on Fox, it's a new Kitchen Nightmares and Beach Shazam.
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0: screamed out about the baby's gender, and mm-hmm. the way she handles it is outstanding. 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
1: Uh-oh.
0: Because it's going to be an embarrassing situation, and this is the, it's adorable. 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
2: Expect a rain-free day across the Miami Valley with a mixture of clouds and sun. It'll be nice and warm, but still slightly below normal for this time of the year as temperatures reach into the upper 70s to around 80 degrees. Tonight, mainly clear skies to a few scattered clouds, overnight low around 65. And then for Wednesday, here comes the rain again. Partly cloudy skies with a chance of showers and storms and highs around 80. For Storm Team 2, I'm meteorologist Melissa Barrington with the Miami Valley Certified Most Accurate Forecast.
0: Thank you, Melissa. 66 degrees here at Mix 107.7. And we're kicking off 60 minutes commercial free right after this.
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Coming up, Talk Back Thursday this week, your chance to go see Ed Sheeran at Ford Field later on this month. 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
1: Good morning, Jeff, Christy, and Dave. This is Julie from Troy. I love you guys. Love listening to you in the morning.
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0: 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Also, Christina Aguilera was in there and Miles Smith, Journey 2. All right, Christy Lee, we've been talking about that afternoon or after school snack, what you had back in the day.
1: Yeah.
0: What your kids are having these days. Well, these days, according to a new survey, this is of 2,000 Americans, found that 60% of those believe snack foods contain too many ingredients.
1: Okay.
0: The study found 2/3 of respondents trust snacks with fewer ingredients, with Gen Zers at 72%, millennials at 71%. So I guess if they're looking back, they don't want to have a whole laundry list of stuff in it. They just want peanuts and salt.
1: Okay.
0: I don't know.
1: Yeah, I guess
0: so. So here, I got a question for you, Christy Lee. So what is your top priority in choosing a snack?
1: How it tastes. Something tastes like cardboard, I'm not going to eat it.
0: That is. I'm looking at this stat like, okay, it tastes better be the number one thing. And it is.
1: Okay, but good.
0: It's at 60%. So here's the other thing I don't understand about this little survey here. But it says followed by being filling. That's at 40%. So right now we're at 100%, right?
1: Yeah.
0: But then 35% say healthiness.
1: Okay.
0: So if you're looking for a snack, I want it to taste good.
1: That's the first.
0: I'm not going to waste my time having a snack and it's like, oh, this tastes horrible, but at least it's healthy. Pass.
1: No.
0: Yeah. So there you go. I guess protein, everything's got protein in it these days too.
1: Yeah.
0: So I don't know. You know, people are like, I got to put protein in everything. You don't have to. Just enjoy
1: it. Just eat a bag of chips.
0: Yes. Just
1: come on. You know what? You might get hit by a bus tomorrow.
0: That's right.
1: And you denied yourself chips.
0: You denied yourself a bag of Doritos.
1: Yes.
0: Eat them.
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0: Coming up to Jeff.
1: I don't know how to put this.
0: Christy.
1: But.
0: And Dave.
1: Kind of a big deal.
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0: There's Nickelback photograph on Mix 107.7. Well, Christy Lee, we're about wrapping things up here.
1: Yeah.
0: We'll be back again tomorrow. Another chance at 107 days of summer prize pack with the impossible question. Of course, we'll have your entertainment news, get all the latest from Hollywood and whatnot. But before we get out of here, what do you say we give a little good news?

0: Okay, talk about a nightmare. All of your fears wrapped into one. If you're afraid of the dark, if you're afraid of closed spaces, or maybe just water.
1: Yeah.
0: A 31-year-old fisherman in Mexico was found alive after spending 15 days trapped in an underwater cave.
1: Huh? Oh.
0: He disappeared while fishing. He was with his dad, and this was in July. They just found him. They look for him on the land, on the river, and in the air.
1: How did they know to find him in some underwater cave?
0: I don't know. He was swimming into the cave and could not find his way back out. He survived by finding an underwater air chamber and drinking rainwater from the cenote, which was, you know, above him. He spent the entire ordeal in pitch black darkness.
1: Oh, man.
0: With no food.
1: Holy cow.
0: So he only had water.
1: That's giving me the willies, man.
0: He did not know whether it was day or night.
1: Jeez.
0: They found him more than 300 feet inside the cave 15 days after he was first reported missing. He was carried out on a stretcher, taken to a hospital, treated for severe dehydration, and he has since been reunited with his family, who had a little party to welcome him home.
1: I mean, I hope they gave him water as a celebration. Maybe
0: they
1: make
0: did.
1: Him
0: they
1: hydrate.
0: Gave him one bottle of water, and they said, make it last.
1: Make it last, because he probably could. I mean, that's incredible.
0: I would think that you would start hallucinating and being in complete darkness. Yeah, that will mess with your mind.
1: That sounds like a horror movie.
0: It
1: waiting
0: does.
1: To happen.
0: Oh,
1: gosh.
0: My gosh. But he's out. So that's
1: out.
0: The good news.
1: That's the good news. Congratulations for being found. I'm just shocked that they found him. I knew where to look. Or
0: yes,
1: what. Man.
0: Exactly.
1: All right. That's our good news. Thank you all for listening in. And have a great, great day. And we'll be back with you again tomorrow morning.
0: See ya.
1: Bye.
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So seeing her last interview, I'm going to be honest with you, it broke my heart. But then seeing the news that Hayden Panettiere passed away at the age of 36, so young, with so much life ahead of her, oh my God, just broke my heart. Sending so much love to her family, to her baby girl. I still can't believe it. Still so young.

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1: 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I'm Michelle Fay. Lower back tattoos making a comeback. I'm seriously hoping the low-rise jeans are not. But yeah, lower back tattoos. It's a thing. 2026. Are you into this? What are you designing?

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Woo!

0: 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Do we want low-rise jeans to be back in style? Absolutely not. But when they were in style, the lower back tattoo, aka the tramp stamp, was very popular. And now it turns out that the lower back tattoo is making a comeback. But as opposed to a tramp stamp, which has a negative connotation, now lower back tattoos are being known as cake toppers. Are you into this?
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A little Life is a Highway on for you now. This song always takes me back to the Disney movie Cars. My son, my toddler, is obsessed. So, yeah, he goes, Lady McQueen!

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Hey, it's Michelle Fay. 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

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Oh, you can thank Jen. She's listening while she's working today. Reached out for this lady. Thank you. You're Sabrina Carpenter.

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Hey, a little bit of fall shows up tomorrow morning on your drive to work. I think a lot of people are ready for this. Let's talk in 8 minutes. Here's Bon Jovi.

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Are we ready for Halloween? 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See what's out this week? 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

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Hey, Jasmine, thanks for listening and driving home from work tonight. Wherever you are, too. I'm glad you're around with us. So always keep you in a good mood, I promise.

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Imagine Dragons.

to the top. I've been out of shape, taking out the box. I'm an astronaut. I blasted off the planet, rocked to cause catastrophe, and it matters more because I had it. Now I had a thought about wreaking havoc on an opposition. Kind of shocking, they want a static with precision. I'm automatic quarterback. I ain't talking second packet. Pack it up on.

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It's Rick O'Brien. 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

And that is your number one preset in the car and on the iHeartRadio app, Mix 1077. Well, if you're a fan of this guy, you know, he saw end of the week, he announced a bunch, 2027 stadium dates. 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
1: You're on Mario. Courtney Lopez got some August 11th birthdays to shout out shortly. Hang tight for that. In the meantime, any obscure holidays to celebrate, honey?
2: Oh, I love it. It's National Fajita Day.
1: Fajita is a made-up American dish taken from, obviously, a Mexican food, but I'm not mad at it.
2: No.
1: It's basically chopped up meat or chicken and what have you, and you make your own sort of tacos.
2: It's kind of like just DIY.
1: That's exactly what it is. DIY tacos. That's exactly.